0: the voice you grew up with, the songs you know by heart. John Mellencamp is bringing his greatest hits to the stage on the Dancing Words Tour, and you could be there.
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We're only 2 weeks away from the start of Season 19 of Sonic Lunch, June 4th at Liberty Plaza with Lindsay Liu and Kate Peterson. 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

0: That's Jesse Wells on Ann Arbor's 107.1 from the album Middle. That's the song Wheel. And before that, from 2001, 311's song Amber. It is 19 minutes before 7 o'clock. And coming up in about 45 minutes, I'm going to chat with Dr. Missy Stultz from the City of Ann Arbor's Office of Sustainability and Innovations. They are always trying to make Ann Arbor more sustainable and more carbon neutral and contribute to the circular economy and just do whatever we can to help the environment. Right. And so she's got a very cool thing that she wants to talk about. Well, every Wednesday morning, I feel like the updates are definitely worth it because there's so many cool things happening in Ann Arbor in the realm of sustainability and carbon neutrality and eco-friendly things that she's going to have a wonderful list of things to talk about. So the A20 update coming up.
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0: And honestly, I just like talking to Dr. Missy Stultz. She is a treat. She is a wonderful treat. Looking at the roads, they're fine. I don't see any issues anywhere in the Ann Arbor metropolitan area. Everything looking pretty good. Hopefully it stays that way all the way till next Tuesday. Coming up, we are going to hear from Ingrid Michaelson. Sonic Lunch artist Devin Gaffillion is on the way as well. The latest from Goose next on 107.1.
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15: Black and White Heating and Cooling Newsroom, I'm Renee Vitale. The World Health Organization says Ebola cases are climbing rapidly in the Democratic Republic of Congo and neighboring Uganda, with more than 500 suspected cases and at least 130 deaths reported. Officials are especially concerned after infections were confirmed in urban areas, including Uganda's capital, Kampala, increasing fears that the outbreak could spread more widely. Emergency response teams are working to expand testing, contact tracing, and treatment efforts as health leaders call the situation a growing regional threat. Officials are investigating the second death in a matter of a few days of an inmate at Michigan's only women's prison. 57-year-old Rebecca Fockler died at the Women's Huron Valley Correctional Facility on Sunday. 28-year-old inmate Kiara Howard had died 4 days earlier. The prison has come under close scrutiny over numerous living conditions, including poor ventilation and toxic mold. And Flint native Chelsea Shields, boxing's undisputed female heavyweight champion, has been banned from all events promoted by Most Valuable Promotions until further notice. Video shows her hitting fighter Alicia Baumgartner following an altercation in a private VIP area at an MVP event in Inglewood, California. Officials said Shields' actions reflected poorly on women's sports and will not be condoned. That's the latest from the Cook & White Newsroom. 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
16: I'm Aaron Weintraub with the Santa Barbara Sports Update. The Tigers lost to the Cleveland Guardians 4-3 last night at Comerica Park. The Tigers have now lost 12 of their last 14 games. This four-game series continues tonight at 6:40 at Comerica Park. Detroit's Drew Anderson is scheduled to start opposite Cleveland's Tanner Bibby. Coverage starts tonight at 6:15 on the Big 1050 WTKA. Last night in the NBA playoffs, the New York Knicks beat the Cleveland Cavaliers 115-104 in overtime in New York to win Game 1 of the Eastern Conference Finals. Game 2 is tomorrow night in New York. Tonight, Western Conference Finals Game 2, San Antonio at Oklahoma City at 8:30 Eastern Time. The Spurs lead this series 1-0. The Stanley Cup Playoff Conference Finals begin tonight with Western Conference Finals Game 1, the Vegas Golden Knights versus the Colorado Avalanche facing off in Denver at 8 o'clock Eastern Time. Game 1 of the Eastern Conference Finals, the Montreal Canadiens versus the Carolina Hurricanes, starts tomorrow night in Raleigh, North Carolina. 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
0: Kind of damp and rainy over the next couple of days. A little chilly, mostly cloudy today with a chance of rain and a high around 60 degrees. Partly sunny tomorrow and a high 63. Friday, we've got some light rain throughout the day and a high around 66. And then Saturday, another day of light rain expected and a cooler high of only 56. Right now, we've got 58 at 6:49, and coming up, our A20 update for the week from Dr. Missy Stultz from the City of Ann Arbor's Office of Sustainability and Innovations. We're going to hear the latest from the Strokes, the Police coming up after the latest from Goose. This is Good to Be. It's Ann Arbor's 107.1.

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Where are you? 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
2: 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Right now, the Go-Go's, Jane Wiedlin's birthday is today. I'm squeaking. Wiedlin? Jane Wiedlin's birthday is today. She's 68 years old from the Go-Go's. 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

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Her album is called Hollow Heat and will be out May 29th. She's from Newcastle. 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

Florence and the Machine, My Love on Ann Arbor's 107.1. Music on the way from Camp. We'll get to that in just a few. Right now, the latest from the Revivalists. Get It Honest is the name of the new album. It'll be out on July 24th. 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

0: The Black Keys and Lonely Boy on Ann Arbor's 107.1. Mark Copeland is next. He has a lot of tickets to give away, a lot of great tickets to give away. Punch Brothers will be at the Royal Oak Music Theater, and he'll have tickets to see his Golden Messenger. 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Not to mention Copey's cover of the day, which is always fun, right around 4 o'clock. 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

is Royal Otis and Who's Your Boyfriend with Ann Arbor's 107.1. Did you see who did a Tiny Desk concert? I don't associate with this band, this type of band, doing things like the Tiny Desk concert, but the Foo Fighters just did one. The Foo Fighters are going to be part of a big festival that we're going to be talking a lot about next week. 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

0: That's the last dinner party and Count the Ways with Ann Arbor's 107.1 playing at the Masonic Jack White Theater on Sunday, June 7th. And Automatic, a trio from L.A., is opening that show. So that should be pretty good. If you're looking for something to do tonight, I don't think watching the Tigers these days is a very uplifting experience because they've been so absolutely terrible lately. Cheer yourself up. Go to Depot Town Comedy Open Mic at 734 Brewing on Cross Street in Ypsilanti. Or if music is the thing for you, you got the Earthwork Music Collective at North Star Lounge. You've also got Whiskey Wednesday happening at the Cirque Bar. 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But look up everything that's going on tonight and the next few nights. You can go to annarbor.org/events. 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